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Together, we are all New Brunswick. We are the True North Strong and Free. 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
1: Good morning. There's virtually no change in fuel prices in New Brunswick today. Regular self-serve gas is down a tenth of a cent to a new maximum price of $1.97 a liter. Diesel is up 0.4 of a cent to $2.26.3 a liter. Furnace oil had the same small increase to a new maximum price of $2.24.5 a liter today. NACWIC RCMP looking for the public's help to locate a missing 51-year-old man from the community. Jason Silver was last seen on May 6th at approximately 8 a.m. at a business on Otis Drive in NACWIC. He was reported missing to police the same day. His vehicle has since been located at Mactaquac Provincial Park. Jason Silver is described as being approximately 5 feet 8 inches tall and weighing approximately 154 pounds. He has brown eyes and brown hair. He was last seen wearing a dark-colored jacket with a reflective X on the back, black and yellow flannel shirt, blue jeans, brown cowboy boots, and a green Tilly hat. Anyone with any information on his whereabouts is asked to contact NACWIC RCMP. The Agriculture Alliance of New Brunswick is pulling out of monthly talks with the Holt government over the pending closure of the provincial veterinary services and labs. The government wants the private sector to take over. A committee comprised of the alliance, along with representatives from livestock industries, had a meeting last Friday with government described as disappointing, according to Brunswick News. The alliance said in a news release yesterday it was deeply disappointed with the meeting and called on the government for a transparent explanation of its decision to turn veterinary services over to the private sector and then engage in meaningful consultations. The town of Grand Falls says reception closures will return on Fridays this summer season. Reception closures will begin today, including the Marcel Duchesne Building, Operations Service, Economic Development and Marketing Service, and Community Action Center. A release from the town says administrative receptions will be closing on Fridays at 1 p.m., except for the Operations Department, which will close at 11 a.m. The closures will be in effect until August 28th. And the World Health Organization is investigating a hantavirus outbreak on a cruise ship that has infected 8 people and killed 3. 3 Canadians are among the passengers who left the ship on the remote island of St. Helena April 24th. 2 are now in Ontario and a 3rd in Quebec. All are being actively monitored. The WHO says the public health risk remains low because hantavirus is not easily transmitted between people. Canadian consular officials are heading to Spain, where the ship is expected to dock. WHO has informed 12 countries, including Canada, that their nationals had disembarked the vessel. In sports, one game in the Stanley Cup playoffs as Carolina beat Philadelphia 4-1 for a 3-0 series lead. Montreal edged Minnesota 2-1 in the PWHL playoffs for a 2-1 series lead. 2 games in the NBA playoffs as Detroit beat Cleveland and Oklahoma City down the Lakers. The Pistons and Thunder each have 2-0 series leads. And in the majors, the Yankees beat Texas 9-2, Boston down Tampa Bay 8-4, the Blue Jays were off. Now you're up to date. I'm Jen Nicholson.
2: 93.5 Wave weather for today. Mix of sun and cloud with a chance of showers and a risk of a thunder shower this afternoon. A high of 11. Tonight will be partly cloudy, becoming clear late this evening. A low of plus 2, except in low-lying areas. Your temperature is going to be more like minus 3. And for tomorrow, sunny in the morning, then turning to a mix of sun and cloud with a chance of showers in the afternoon. High of 13. Currently 3 and mostly cloudy in Grand Falls.

Chicken wings are the number one comfort food, but what comes in second that people say they could eat forever? We'll get to that Mindbuster question coming up in just a few minutes from now. First, though, it's Toto and Rosanna on 93.5 The Wave.

0: 93.5 The Wave. It is David Raines in with you. It is Friday morning. Did you ever think we were going to get here? This week has kind of flown by in some ways, but holy smokes, it's felt like it's dragged in other ways, hasn't it? But time to get into our Mind Buster this morning, and this one might make you a little bit hungry. A new survey asked people what comfort food that they could eat forever, and well, no surprise, chicken wings came in at number one. But here's the question. What was number two? Now think about it. It's got to be something classic, something comforting, probably something you had late at night or on a weekend or when you just didn't feel like cooking. It's the kind of food that for almost any mood, and chances are it's a go-to for a lot of people. So what's the second most popular comfort food that people say they could eat forever? I will caution you and tell you that is sometimes not as obvious as it may seem. There you go. You can give me a call, 475-8848, or you can comment on our Facebook page. Either way, I will give you some clues along the way, and then of course at the end of the show I'm going to give you the answer to our Mind Buster question. We got lots more great music on the way this morning, including one from REO Speedwagon coming up.
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0: 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It is David Raines in with you. 6:20 on this Friday morning. And there's a new survey that is shining some light on something many teachers are saying is getting worse. And it might surprise you who it involves. According to this survey, 90% of teachers say that they've experienced rude or disrespectful behavior from at least one parent in the last year. Now, it doesn't stop there. 60% say they face verbal abuse or even threats. And more than half have been targeted on social media. Now, perhaps more concerning is that 78% of teachers say that they kind of feel this behavior has negatively affected their mental health. And teaching has always been always come with a challenge, but many say that dealing with parents is becoming one of the toughest parts of the job. Just a reminder that respect in education isn't just about students, it's a team effort, and it includes everybody. So cut the teachers a break, will you? It's Sophie B. Hawkins on the way.
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0: 93.5 Wave weather for today, a mix of sun and cloud with a chance of showers and a risk of a thunder shower this afternoon, a high of 11. Tonight will be partly cloudy, becoming clear late this evening, a low of +2, except in low-lying areas, your temperature is going to be more like -3. And for tomorrow, sunny in the morning, then turning to a mix of sun and cloud with a chance of showers in the afternoon, high of 13. Currently 3 and mostly cloudy in Grand Falls.
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0: 93.5 The Wave, David Raines in with you on this Friday morning. And today's Vogue Optical Web Poll is all about mom, because Sunday is Mother's Day. We want to know, what's your plan for mom this year? Are you planning on spending some quality time together, maybe just keeping it simple and meaningful? Or are you going the gift route? Flowers, something special, maybe something she's been hinting at for months. Maybe you're taking her out for a nice meal, or at the very least, you're going to make sure that there's at least a card involved. Or hey, are you going to go all out and do all of the above and more? No matter how you celebrate, it is just about showing appreciation. So let us know what your plans are. 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We got lots more great music on the way, including one from Martha and the Muffins next.
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93.5 The Wave. It is David Raines in with you on this Friday morning, and it is just after 6:49 in Grand Falls. And for your Friday edition of Today in History, we learned that today is National Coconut Cream Pie Day. It's also No Socks Day. So if you're getting ready for work today, ditch the socks. You know, most hockey players do that. It's weird, I know. But, when you start not wearing socks, you know that the warmer weather's right around the corner. Maybe if we all do that, we'll bring it a little bit quicker. Lots of things have happened on this day over the years. For instance, back in this date in 1847, Robert W. Thompson patented the rubber tires, which he called air wheels at the time. And thankfully, we've just changed it down to tires, because air wheels could be more than a mouthful over and over. Back in the state in 1886, Coca-Cola was sold for the very first time, and of course has been going strong ever since. And finally, back on this date in 2006, the Rolling Stones called off their European tour after Keith Richards underwent emergency brain surgery. He suffered a mild concussion when he fell out of a coconut tree in Fiji. Now, it was never told what he was doing in the coconut tree to begin with, but led to the Rolling Stones had to cancel their European tour. That's what happened on today in history. You can check back next week. We'll have more for you as well. Here's Green Day now.

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1: Good morning. There's virtually no change in fuel prices in New Brunswick today. Regular self-serve gas is down a tenth of a cent to a new maximum price of $1.97 a liter. Diesel is up 4/10 of a cent to $2.26.3 a liter. Furnace oil had the same small increase to a new maximum price of $2.24.5 a liter today. NACWIC RCMP looking for the public's help to locate a missing 51-year-old man from the community. Jason Silver was last seen on May 6th at approximately 8 a.m. at a business on Otis Drive in NACWIC. He was reported missing to police the same day. His vehicle has since been located at Mactaquac Provincial Park. Jason Silver is described as being approximately 5 feet 8 inches tall and weighing approximately 154 pounds. He has brown eyes and brown hair. He was last seen wearing a dark-colored jacket with a reflective X on the back, black and yellow flannel shirt, blue jeans, brown cowboy boots, and a green Tilly hat. Anyone with any information on his whereabouts is asked to contact NACWIC RCMP. The Agriculture Alliance of New Brunswick is pulling out of monthly talks with the Holt government over the pending closure of the provincial veterinary services and labs. The government wants the private sector to take over. A committee comprised of the alliance, along with representatives from livestock industries, had a meeting last Friday with government described as disappointing, according to Brunswick News. The alliance said in a news release yesterday it was deeply disappointed with the meeting and called on the government for a transparent explanation of its decision to turn veterinary services over to the private sector and then engage in meaningful consultations. The town of Grand Falls says reception closures will return on Fridays this summer season. Reception closures will begin today, including the Marcel Duchesne Building, Operations Service, Economic Development and Marketing Service, and Community Action Center. A release from the town says administrative receptions will be closing on Fridays at 1 p.m., except for the Operations Department, which will close at 11 a.m. The closures will be in effect until August 28th. A Halifax doctor has helped create a new app aimed at supporting women through menopause and perimenopause. Dr. Maria Migas says many women struggle to find reliable information and support while dealing with symptoms linked to menopause. Migas, along with two partners known as the Three Wise Women, teamed up with Wellnify to develop the pilot app, according to CTV. The tool includes symptom tracking, lifestyle advice, and guidance on when to seek medical help. Migas says more than 30 symptoms can be linked to menopause, and the app is designed to help women monitor changes and share information with their doctors. The pilot project is now nearing completion. In sports, one game in the Stanley Cup playoffs as Carolina beat Philadelphia 4-1 for a 3-0 series lead. Montreal edged Minnesota 2-1 in the PWHL playoffs for a 2-1 series lead. Two games in the NBA playoffs as Detroit beat Cleveland and Oklahoma City down the Lakers. The Pistons and Thunder each have 2-0 series leads. And in the majors, the Yankees beat Texas 9-2, Boston down Tampa Bay 8-4, the Blue Jays were off. Now you're up to date. I'm Jen Nicholson.
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4: 93.5 Wave weather for today. Mix of sun and cloud with a chance of showers and risk of a thunder shower this afternoon. High of 11. Tonight will be partly cloudy, becoming clear late this evening with a low of +2, except in low-lying areas. Temperatures more like -3. And for tomorrow, sunny in the morning, then turning to a mix of sun and cloud with a chance of showers in the afternoon. A high of 13. Currently 3 and a mix of sun and cloud in Grand Falls.
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0: Birthdays, anniversaries are on the way. 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We'll take care of those right after Platinum Blonde on 93.5 The Wave.
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0: 93.5 The Wave. It is David Raines, 7-Eleven on this Friday morning. Time for birthdays and anniversaries. Got a few to talk about today. First of all, Michelle Deschain is celebrating a birthday today. Happy birthday, Michelle. Hopefully you're going to have a great day today. Jessie Lynn LaForêt is also celebrating her birthday. A very happy birthday going out to you from your friends and family, Jessie Lynn. And Annie Pierre Ouellette has a couple of people actually sent in birthday messages for Annie Pierre. So hopefully you're going to have a great day today. You share your birthdays with a few celebrities, you guys. Actress Melissa Gilbert from Little House on the Prairie fame. Yep, 62 years old today. And Alex Van Halen, of course, celebrating 73 years today as well. So if you got someone celebrating a special birthday or anniversary, we want to know all about it. A couple of ways you can do that. 475-8848 is where you can call and leave a message. You can send in a Facebook Messenger message. And of course, you can also go onto our website at thewavegrandfalls.com and submit your birthday or anniversary that way. Every birthday and anniversary we talk about here on the air is entered into the draw, and that is given away on Friday mornings. And so being that it is Friday, we are going to award that cake today to Annie Pierre Ouellette. So all of your names went into a hat. That was the name drawn. A very, very big congratulations to you, Annie Pierre Ouellette. I know it's your birthday today, so now you'll have a cake from Vicky's Edible Decorations and Cakes to go along with that. And we will, hopefully you will enjoy that. We'll do another cake next week, so make sure to get your birthday and anniversary wishes in, and we will be talking next Friday for another cake from Vicky's Edible Decorations and Cakes. If you didn't win and you want a cake anyway, call Vicky, let her know that you heard us talking about her here on the air, and that will get you a $5 discount off your order of $50 or more. We got lots more great music on the way this morning, including one from REM.
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0: 93.5 Wave weather for today. Mix of sun and cloud with a chance of showers and risk of a thunder shower this afternoon. High of 11. Tonight will be partly cloudy, becoming clear late this evening with a low of +2, except in low-lying areas. Temperatures are more like -3. And for tomorrow, sunny in the morning, then turning to a mix of sun and cloud with a chance of showers in the afternoon. A high of 13. Currently 3 and a mix of sun and cloud in Grand Falls.
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93.5 The Wave. It is David Raines in with you. It is 7:26 on this Friday morning, and we're talking about our Mindbuster question today. Chicken wings are the top comfort food that people say they could eat forever. What is the second? Well, lots of people saying poutine is a great second choice. That is a good guess. That is something that I bet a lot of us could eat for the rest of our lives, maybe as the first comfort food, but not the one. Marcella says the Bueno chocolate bar. Marcella's after my heart. I'm telling you, I love those Bueno chocolate bars. And definitely could eat those on a regular basis. Probably not good for the rest of my physique, but that's okay. Not really worried about that this morning, I suppose. But I will tell you that the clue for this hour is it's something that can be greasy. Something that can be greasy. What do you think it might be? You can give me a call, 475-8848. Or, of course, you can head to our Facebook page with your best guess, and we will give you another clue next hour. And then, of course, at the end of the show, I'm going to give you the answer to our Mindbuster question. So keep those guesses coming. We got lots more great music on the way, including this one from Glenn Frey now, 93.5 The Wave.

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1: Good morning. There's virtually no change in fuel prices in New Brunswick today. Regular self-serve gas is down a tenth of a cent to a new maximum price of $1.97 a liter. Diesel is up 0.4 cents to $2.26.3 a liter. Furnace oil had the same small increase to a new maximum price of $2.24.5 a liter today. Nakwik RCMP looking for the public's help to locate a missing 51-year-old man from the community. Jason Silver was last seen on May 6th at approximately 8 a.m. at a business on Otis Drive in Nakwik. He was reported missing to police the same day. His vehicle has since been located at Mactaquac Provincial Park. Jason Silver is described as being approximately 5 feet 8 inches tall and weighing approximately 154 pounds. He has brown eyes and brown hair. He was last seen wearing a dark-colored jacket with a reflective X on the back, black and yellow flannel shirt, blue jeans, brown cowboy boots, and a green Tilly hat. Anyone with any information on his whereabouts is asked to contact Nakwik RCMP. The Agriculture Alliance of New Brunswick is pulling out of monthly talks with the Holt government over the pending closure of the provincial veterinary services and labs. The government wants the private sector to take over. A committee comprised of the alliance, along with representatives from livestock industries, had a meeting last Friday with government described as disappointing, according to Brunswick News. The alliance said in a news release yesterday it was deeply disappointed with the meeting and called on the government for a transparent explanation of its decision to turn veterinary services over to the private sector and then engage in meaningful consultations. The town of Grand Falls says reception closures will return on Fridays this summer season. Reception closures will begin today, including the Marcel Duchesne Building, Operations Service, Economic Development and Marketing Service, and Community Action Center. A release from the town says administrative receptions will be closing on Fridays at 1 p.m., except for the Operations Department, which will close at 11 a.m. The closures will be in effect until August 28th. And the World Health Organization is investigating a hantavirus outbreak on a cruise ship that has infected 8 people and killed 3. 3 Canadians are among the passengers who left the ship on the remote island of St. Helena April 24th. 2 are now in Ontario and a 3rd in Quebec. All are being actively monitored. The WHO says the public health risk remains low because hantavirus is not easily transmitted between people. Canadian consular officials are heading to Spain, where the ship is expected to dock. WHO has informed 12 countries, including Canada, that their nationals had disembarked the vessel. In sports, one game in the Stanley Cup playoffs as Carolina beat Philadelphia 4-1 for a 3-0 series lead. Montreal edged Minnesota 2-1 in the PWHL playoffs for a 2-1 series lead. 2 games in the NBA playoffs as Detroit beat Cleveland and Oklahoma City down the Lakers. The Pistons and Thunder each have 2-0 series leads. And in the majors, the Yankees beat Texas 9-2, Boston down Tampa Bay 8-4, the Blue Jays were off. Now you're up to date. I'm Jen Nicholson.
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3: 93.5 Wave weather for today. Mix of sun and cloud with a chance of showers and risk of a thunder shower this afternoon. High of 11. Tonight will be partly cloudy, becoming clear late this evening with a low of +2, except in low-lying areas. Temperatures more like -3. And for tomorrow, sunny in the morning, then turning to a mix of sun and cloud with a chance of showers in the afternoon. A high of 13. Currently 3 and a mix of sun and cloud in Grand Falls.
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1: 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Grand Falls.

0: 93.5 The Wave. It is David Raines in with you on this Friday morning. It is 7:40, and we are going to get into our Vogue Optical web poll today. And we're asking, with Mother's Day coming up on Sunday, what is your plan for Mom? Are you carving out time to do something together, maybe a visit or a phone call? Are you getting a thoughtful gift, taking her out somewhere special, or just making sure that she gets that classic Mother's Day card? Of course, some people go all in, combining all of those into one big day. However you celebrate, it's all about recognizing moms on their special day. So definitely we want to hear what you've got to say. Make sure to head to the Vogue Optical web poll at thewavegrandfalls.com and share your thoughts. Here's Doug and the Slugs coming up after a couple of commercial messages.
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the new survey out says moms are the glue that holds the family together. No shocker there, right? But not everyone agrees on how they should be celebrated. So we'll discuss that coming up in just a few minutes from now. First, the Ballad of Tommy and Gina, otherwise known as Living on a Prayer. 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

0: From the 1986 album Slippery When Wet, of course, Living on a Prayer. You think they'd be there by now. I know. It's one of those dad jokes on a Friday. It is 93.5 The Wave. David Raines in with you. 7:50 on the Friday morning. And a new survey confirms something that many people already believe. 52% of moms are the glue that hold the family together. 52% of the respondents say mom is the one that holds the family together. And with Mother's Day coming up, it's clear people are thinking about how to show that appreciation, with 38% planning to give a gift, while 20% say the day is important because moms are often underappreciated. Now, here's where it gets really interesting. 27% of men think mom wants flowers, but 15% of moms believe they don't want any gifts at all. That could lead to some very difficult Mother's Day outcomes. And one more twist, 53% of men say they plan to spend more on their moms than their partners on Mother's Day. So whether it's a gift of time or just a gift in general or just saying thanks, one thing is clear, mom is definitely at the center of it all. And happy Mother's Day to all those celebrating on Sunday. We've got lots more great music on the way, including one from Saga next.
1: We've unlocked the vault and we're replaying Casey Kasem's American Top 40, the 70s. This week is from May 8th, 1976. That's when the captain and Tennille taught us to shop around. The Four Seasons remembered December 1963. Barry Manilow was trying to get that feeling again. And Wings were playing silly love songs. You'll hear those songs and all the Top 40 hits from May 8th, 1976, right here on American Top 40, the 70s.
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93.5 The Wave. It is David Raines in with you this afternoon, or this morning. And if you are looking for something fun to do this afternoon, why not jump in the car and head down to Heartland at the Covered Bridge Golf and Country Club? The Covered Bridge Smoke Showdown gets underway today, and that is going to be a bunch of pitmasters vying for some recognition and some pretty big prizes. $1,000 for the pitmaster who wins first place, $700 for second place, $600 for third. Of course, all of the money raised is going to a great couple of charities that are going to be taking part as well this weekend. They've got a smoker that can do 100 briskets at a time. You definitely want to check this thing out. It's pretty impressive. So come on down, check out the Covered Bridge Smoke Showdown page for all the details. Here's Duran Duran now.

Still looking for your answer to our question of the day today. Chicken wings, the top comfort food that people say they could eat forever. What's the second? Well, we'll discuss another clue coming up in just a few minutes. First, Alanna Miles on 93.5 The Wave.

93.5 The Wave, David Raines in with you on this Friday morning. We're looking for you to weigh in on our Mindbuster question today. Chicken wings are the top comfort food that people say they could eat forever. What is the second one? Well, last hour I told you that it was something that could be greasy, and definitely there's lots of things that could be greasy. Not pizza, though. Not pizza. That's the clue for this hour. That is off the board now. So, yeah, it is not pizza. What else could be greasy that could be the second food that people say that you could eat forever? We want to hear from you. You can weigh in on our Facebook page, or you can give me a call, 475-8848. I will give you the answer to the Mindbuster question at the end of the show. The last of our great music on the way, including this one now from Irene Cara, 93.5 The Wave.

0: 93.5 The Wave, David Raines in with you on this Friday morning, and we are looking for you to weigh in on our Vogue Optical web poll today. Sunday is Mother's Day, and we want to know, what is your plan for mom? Are you keeping it simple with time together, maybe going the gift route, planning a nice outing, or making sure that there's at least a card to mark the day? Or are you one of those people who does it all, time, gifts, dinner, and maybe a little bit more as well? There's no wrong way to celebrate as long as mom feels appreciated. So what are you doing with her on Sunday? Head to the Vogue Optical web poll at thewavegrandfalls.com and let us know. Lots more great music on the way, including one from the Bengals next.
1: Casey Kasem has unlocked the American Top 40 vaults and is replaying original shows from the 80s. This week, Casey takes you back to May 14th, 1983. That's when Prince was driving a little red Corvette. Laura Branigan was playing solitaire, Champagne was ready to try again, and Def Leppard was posing for a photograph. 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
0: 93.5 Wave weather for today. Mix of sun and cloud with a chance of showers and risk of a thunder shower this afternoon. High of 11. Tonight will be partly cloudy, becoming clear late this evening with a low of plus 2, except in low-lying areas. Temperatures more like minus 3. And for tomorrow, sunny in the morning, then turning to a mix of sun and cloud with a chance of showers in the afternoon. A high of 13. Currently 3 and a mix of sun and cloud in Grand Falls.
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1: Good morning. There's virtually no change in fuel prices in New Brunswick today. Regular self-serve gas is down a tenth of a cent to a new maximum price of $1.97 a liter. Diesel is up 0.4 of a cent to $2.26.3 a liter. Furnace oil had the same small increase to a new maximum price of $2.24.5 a liter today. NACWIC RCMP looking for the public's help to locate a missing 51-year-old man from the community. Jason Silver was last seen on May 6th at approximately 8 a.m. at a business on Otis Drive in NACWIC. He was reported missing to police the same day. His vehicle has since been located at Mactaquac Provincial Park. Jason Silver is described as being approximately 5 feet 8 inches tall and weighing approximately 154 pounds. He has brown eyes and brown hair. He was last seen wearing a dark-colored jacket with a reflective X on the back, black and yellow flannel shirt, blue jeans, brown cowboy boots, and a green Tilly hat. Anyone with any information on his whereabouts is asked to contact NACWIC RCMP. The Agriculture Alliance of New Brunswick is pulling out of monthly talks with the Holt government over the pending closure of the provincial veterinary services and labs. The government wants the private sector to take over. A committee comprised of the alliance, along with representatives from livestock industries, had a meeting last Friday with government described as disappointing, according to Brunswick News. The alliance said in a news release yesterday it was deeply disappointed with the meeting and called on the government for a transparent explanation of its decision to turn veterinary services over to the private sector and then engage in meaningful consultations. The town of Grand Falls says reception closures will return on Fridays this summer season. Reception closures will begin today, including the Marcel Duchesne Building, Operations Service, Economic Development and Marketing Service, and Community Action Center. A release from the town says administrative receptions will be closing on Fridays at 1 p.m., except for the Operations Department, which will close at 11 a.m. The closures will be in effect until August 28th. A Halifax doctor has helped create a new app aimed at supporting women through menopause and perimenopause. Dr. Maria Migas says many women struggle to find reliable information and support while dealing with symptoms linked to menopause. Migas, along with two partners known as the Three Wise Women, teamed up with Wellnify to develop the pilot app, according to CTV. The tool includes symptom tracking, lifestyle advice, and guidance on when to seek medical help. Migas says more than 30 symptoms can be linked to menopause, and the app is designed to help women monitor changes and share information with their doctors. The pilot project is now nearing completion. In sports, one game in the Stanley Cup playoffs as Carolina beat Philadelphia 4-1 for a 3-0 series lead. Montreal edged Minnesota 2-1 in the PWHL playoffs for a 2-1 series lead. Two games in the NBA playoffs as Detroit beat Cleveland and Oklahoma City down the Lakers. The Pistons and Thunder each have 2-0 series leads. And in the majors, the Yankees beat Texas 9-2, Boston down Tampa Bay 8-4, the Blue Jays were off. Now you're up to date. I'm Jen Nicholson.
2: 93.5 Wave weather for today. Mix of sun and cloud with a chance of showers and risk of a thunder shower this afternoon. High of 11. Tonight will be partly cloudy, becoming clear late this evening with a low of plus 2, except in low-lying areas. Temperatures more like minus 3. And for tomorrow, sunny in the morning, then turning to a mix of sun and cloud with a chance of showers in the afternoon. A high of 13. Currently 3 and a mix of sun and cloud in Grand Falls.
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0: 93.5 The Wave, David Rains in with you on this Friday morning. And if you are still struggling with what to get mom for Mother's Day, here's a list of the top five gifts that moms actually want that might help you out. And at the top of the list is the classic flowers. They're simple and still a favorite. Right behind that is something that doesn't cost much, but it means a lot, a card with a heartfelt message. It turns out it's not just the gift, it's actually what you say. Coming in next is a little relaxation, a gift certificate for a spa or a massage, because let's be honest, doesn't every mom deserve a little bit of a break as well? And then there's jewelry, something meaningful that she can keep, followed by chocolate, because of course, you can never go wrong with chocolate. So if you're still deciding, you might not want to overthink it, just stick to what you know mom already wants and get her that, saying it with some love. Got lots more great music on the way, including one from the Billy Joel. The Billy Joel, coming up.
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0: 93.5 The Wave, David Raines in with you on this Friday morning, and a new survey is mixing things up with some fun facts about margaritas. It turns out that they are a fan favorite. About 32% of people say they love margaritas, and for many, it's the go-to happy hour drink. Now, when it comes to style, about 67% prefer margaritas frozen, while 33% of them go for them on the rocks. Now, here's where it gets a little bit interesting as well. Half of women and 41% of men say that margarita drinkers come across as energetic and outgoing, which might explain why 6% expect a wild night out when there are margaritas involved. Of course, not everyone is on board. About 8% don't like them at all, and 7% have never tried one. Maybe the biggest warning, 15% say that margaritas are deceptively strong, so the second one actually might sneak up on you a little bit. And then there's people like me who are allergic to tequila and will never have a margarita, so we just go for something else. Lots more great music on the way, including one from Cheap Trick next.
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Covered Bridge Smokes Showdown kicks off this afternoon down in Heartland at the Heartland Golf and Country Club. If you're looking for something fun and exciting to do, why not come down and check out all of the pitmasters who are vying for some recognition. They got lots of great music, and tomorrow night they've got the Shotgun Jammers who will be down there performing, so definitely a weekend full of excitement. Not to mention, yours truly will be down there cooking as well with the Wave team, so you definitely, if you're looking for fun, that would be fun, don't you think? Check out the Covered Bridge Smokes Showdown Facebook page for all the details. Here's Rick Ashley now.

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That is the current Vogue Optical web poll question today that you can weigh in on at thewavegrandfalls.com. Make sure to go there. 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

We have reached that point in the show where I'm going to give you the answer to our Mindbuster question, and then I am going to blast out of here. Of course, that question today, chicken wings are the top comfort food that people say they could eat forever. What is the second? Well, the clues that I gave you, something that can be greasy and not pizza. Did you guess? Mozza sticks. Yes, mozzarella sticks being the correct answer today. If you didn't get it, that's okay. Next week when we meet again, there'll be a brand new Mindbuster question for you. Now, I'm going to be out Monday, Tuesday. Little thing going on here in the town, and I'll see you back on Wednesday, and we'll have lots of fun and excitement to discuss, I am sure. Until then, I remind you, please be kind to everybody you come across, because in a world where you can choose to be anything at all, choosing to be kind just makes the world a better place, all of us better people, and we can all use a little more of that. I'll leave you with a good one from Whitney Houston on 93.5 The Wave.

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4: Here's a look at your latest Environment Canada forecast. Look for a mix of sun and cloud today. Chance of showers or thunder showers this afternoon. A high reaching 11 degrees. Partly cloudy overnight. Lows down to +2, down to -3 in low-lying areas tonight. For Saturday, sun and cloud, chance of showers in the afternoon tomorrow, highs near 13. Periods of rain on Sunday with a high at 13 degrees.
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4: Here's a look at your latest Environment Canada forecast. Look for a mix of sun and cloud today, chance of showers or thunder showers this afternoon. A high reaching 11 degrees. Partly cloudy overnight, lows down to plus 2, down to minus 3 in low-lying areas tonight. For Saturday, sun and cloud, chance of showers in the afternoon tomorrow, highs near 13. Periods of rain on Sunday with a high at 13 degrees.
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6: Here's a look at your latest Environment Canada forecast. Look for sun and cloud, chance of showers or thunder showers this afternoon. A high at 11 degrees. Partly cloudy overnight, lows down to plus 2, down to minus 3 in low-lying areas. Look for a mix of sun and clouds Saturday, chance of afternoon showers tomorrow, a high at 13, periods of rain Sunday with a high at 13 degrees.
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1: Here's a look at your latest Environment Canada forecast. Look for sun and cloud, chance of showers or thunder showers this afternoon. A high at 11 degrees. Partly cloudy overnight, lows down to +2.

0: Ooh, down to -3 in low-lying areas. Look for a mix of sun and clouds Saturday, chance of afternoon showers tomorrow, a high at 13, periods of rain Sunday with a high at 13 degrees.
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93.5 The Wave in the next 10 minutes. A Gordon Lightfoot tune as performed by Stars on 54. You'll also hear from U2 and a track from their album The Joshua Tree. First, Fleetwood Mac. Here's Dreams, 80s, 90s, and more on The Wave.

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0: 93.5 The Wave. It's Andy with you on this Friday, and you still got time to get your $2 paid up for this week's Madvik Animal Lotto 50-50 draw. 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You got until Wednesday night at 6. That's the cutoff each week. 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
7: Here's a look at your latest Environment Canada forecast. Look for sun and cloud, chance of showers or thunder showers this afternoon. A high at 11 degrees. Partly cloudy overnight, lows down to +2, down to -3 in low-lying areas. Look for a mix of sun and cloud Saturday, chance of afternoon showers tomorrow, a high at 13. Periods of rain Sunday with a high at 13 degrees.
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0: 93.5 The Wave with Wham. It's Andy, and we'll spotlight the decade that that song comes from right after our 5 p.m. information update again this afternoon. 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The All 80s Feel Good Drive Home, weekdays after our 5 p.m. information update right here on 93.5 The Wave. Coming up in a minute, music from the Mamas and the Papas.
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93.5 The Wave, 305, 11 degrees in Grand Falls, and three songs that let you know how you can make the District of Tobique Valley a strong and united community tomorrow. That's after the Queen of Soul, Heart also on the way. First, it's Sister Christian from Night Ranger.

0: 93.5 The Wave, 316, 11 in Grand Falls. It's Andy, and coming up tomorrow, the District of Tobique Valley is going to be having an event that anybody from the district can participate in to allow that community to become a strong community by becoming a clean community. They'll be having a cleanup tomorrow. It's an opportunity for you to help keep the District of Tobique Valley beautiful, and it's free to take part. If you need garbage bags, you can get them at the municipal office in Plaster Rock. And then once you're done, you can drop off your garbage bags between 2 and 4 tomorrow afternoon at the Phil Sharkey Memorial Center. If you want to find out more, you can enter the District of Tobique Valley's Facebook page. Coming up in about a minute, music from Wang Chung.
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2: 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I'm David Raines, and I believe we need a stronger focus on affordable housing and real relief from rising taxes. But that also means being creative, finding smarter, more efficient ways to deliver services without placing unnecessary burden on taxpayers. Fiscal responsibility has to remain at the center of every decision, with solutions that are both effective and sustainable. On May 11th, residents will have their say in the municipal election and the direction of the regional municipality of Grand Falls. Vote yes for David Raines for mayor.
3: Paid for by the official agent for David Raines.
4: 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The way.

93.5 The Wave, 326, 11 degrees in Grand Falls. 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Coming up in about 8 minutes, I'll let you know which 2 years will be in the spotlight during our two classic episodes of AT40 that we'll have for you this weekend, hosted by the late, great Casey Kasem. That's after Paul Jans. First, Phil Collins, Within the Air Tonight, part of 80s, 90s, and more, 93.5 The Wave.

0: 93.5 The Wave with Paul Janz. It's Andy, 25 minutes before 4 o'clock. And coming up this weekend, we'll once again have two classic episodes for you of AT40, hosted by the late, great Casey Kasem, the way they originally aired back in the day. Coming up Saturday morning, tomorrow, from 8 until noon, Casey Kasem will count down the top 40 songs from this week back in 1983, and I'll have some long-distance dedications to pass along. Then Sunday morning, from 8 until 11, Casey counts down the top 40 songs from this week in 1976. Coming up in about 2, we'll hear from Whitney Houston.
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6: Wave weather.
0: Tonight, partly cloudy, becoming clear before midnight, down to 2, minus 3 in low-lying areas. Tomorrow, sunny in the morning, but it'll become a mix of sun and cloud with a chance of showers in the afternoon. We'll see a high of 13. Sunday, periods of rain, also with a high of 13. At 3:38, it's 11 in Grand Falls.
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0: 93.5 The Wave, quarter to four, with Pat Benatar. It's Andy on this Friday, and coming up at four, our first information update of the afternoon with Jeff Goodfellow, including the latest on the national unemployment rate. It was released for April earlier today. We'll let you know how it's looking nationally and also in the province. Some concern about fraud targeting seniors. We'll have more on where that's coming from. And also the latest on an international cyber attack that is affecting some Canadians. More on that coming up at 4 o'clock. On the way in about a minute, music from Roxette.
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93.5 The Wave, 412, 11 degrees in Grand Falls. In three songs, I'll let you know the result of this week's Mavic Animal Auto 50-50 draw, which took place last night. That's after the Northern Pikes. U2 also on the way. First, Fleetwood Mac, 93.5 The Wave.

0: 93.5 The Wave, 423, 11 degrees in Grand Falls. It's Andy, and the Madvig Animal Lotto 50-50 had their draw for this week last night, and they got a winner. Number 1288 was the winner of the jackpot of $2,048. Congratulations. You got lots of time to get your $2 paid up for next week, and you could also pay up through to the end of the month or the end of the year if you want to. All the proceeds for the Madvig Animal Lotto support Refuge, Madawaska Shelter, and Valley SPCA. You can find out more on the Madvig Animal Lotto's Facebook page. In about two, music from Van the Man.
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7: 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But that also means being creative, finding smarter, more efficient ways to deliver services without placing unnecessary burden on taxpayers. Fiscal responsibility has to remain at the center of every decision, with solutions that are both effective and sustainable. On May 11th, residents will have their say in the municipal election and the direction of the regional municipality of Grand Falls. Vote yes for David Raines for mayor.
8: Paid for by the official agent for David Raines.
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93.5 The Wave, 428, 11 degrees in Grand Falls. Coming up in about 7, I'll let you know how you can get your birthday and anniversary wishes in for celebrations. We'll next announce the Monday morning First Trooper on the Wave. Yeah.

0: 93.5 The Wave, 25 before 5 with Third Eye Blind. It's Andy, and coming up on Monday morning, I'll be filling in for David on the morning show, and I'll also be filling in for him Tuesday morning. So I'll be announcing celebrations Monday morning around 7:10, and that's where every weekday morning during the morning show we announce your birthday, anniversary, and special event wishes that you have to pass along. So you got lots of time to get them into us over the weekend. You can submit them through our website, thewavegrandfalls.com, on the celebrations page. Just fill out that form, and then we'll get that information and pass it along on Monday. And you also, if you submit a name, that name will go into a draw that'll be held on Friday next week for that cake from Vicky's Edible Decorations and Cakes. Coming up in a minute, music from the Beach Boys.
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5: Wave weather.
0: Partly cloudy tonight, a chance of showers early this evening with a possible thunder shower, clearing before midnight. We'll see a low of 2, minus 3 in low-lying areas. Sunny tomorrow in the morning, becoming a mix of sun and cloud, and could see showers in the afternoon, getting up to 14. Showers on Sunday with a high of 14 as well. 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

0: 93.5 The Wave, 11 before 5 with Cindy Lauper. It's Andy, 11 in Grand Falls, and coming up at 5 o'clock, our information update with Jeff Goodfellow. Then after that, it's the All 80s Feel Good Drive Home, which will kick off today with one of the biggest one-hit wonders of the 80s, Matthew Wilder, who ended up going on to produce No Doubt's breakthrough album in the 90s, Tragic Kingdom, and he also worked on music for the Disney movie Mulan. This song, though, was released in August 83 by Mr. Wilder, the lead single from his debut album Don't Speak the Language, and it did very well. It was his only hit to almost top the charts here in the U.S. and also in Canada. It hit number 5, both in Canada and on the Billboard Hot 100, and it also hit the top 5 in the U.K. Coming up, we'll hear from the Supremes.
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1: Good afternoon. The national unemployment rate rose to 6.9% in April, up from 6.7% in March. New data from Stats Canada shows the country's

93.5 The Wave in the middle of the All 80s Feel Good Drive Home, brought to you by Edmondson Honda. That's Robert Palmer from 86. Coming up in 3, a hit from 84 for Doug and the Slugs. First from 80, it's Tom Petty and the Heartbreakers. Here's Refugee on the Wave.

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93.5 The Wave, 20 before 6, 12 degrees in Grand Falls. Coming up in about 7, I'll let you know about the newest section of our website. That's after Loverboy, first Naked Eyes on The Wave.

0: 93.5 The Wave, 12 before 6. It's Andy, 12 degrees in Grand Falls. And the newest section of our website has been up and running for about a week now, our yard sale report. And we're going to have that on our website again this year until September. So if you got yard or garage sales happening anytime during the next few months, we can get the word out for you. All you have to do is fill out the form on the yard sale report page on our website, thewavegrandfalls.com. We ask that you do that before noon on Friday so we can have your yard or garage sale information as part of this week's report. And we'll keep updating that page throughout the next few months on our website.
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I'll let you know what today's 93.5 The Wave Vogue Obstacle Web Poll is and how you can participate in that. 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
1: We've unlocked the vault, and we're replaying Casey Kasem's American Top 40, the 70s. This week is from May 8th, 1976. That's when the Captain and Tennille taught us to shop around. The Four Seasons remembered December 1963. Barry Manilow was trying to get that feeling again. And Wings were playing silly love songs. 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

93.5 The Wave. Coming up in three, a song from Bare Naked Ladies' album, Maybe You Should Drive. First, Roy Orbison. Here's Pretty Woman on The Wave.

0: 93.5 The Wave, it's Andy, and the Western New Brunswick Regional Service Commission allows you to be able to recycle all kinds of household hazardous waste, including leftover paint. You could actually have it recycled for free, and the location in the Tobique Valley where you can have it recycled is Mapleview Redemption Center in Weaver. Keep in mind, though, you can only have the paint recycled at that location during business hours, and not all paint products are accepted for recycling. You can find out more by going to westnb.ca. Coming up in two, Gin Blossoms.
1: Rising costs are being felt everywhere, at the grocery store, at the gas pump, and right at home. 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But that also means being creative, finding smarter, more efficient ways to deliver services without placing unnecessary burden on taxpayers. Fiscal responsibility has to remain at the center of every decision, with solutions that are both effective and sustainable. On May 11th, residents will have their say in the municipal election and the direction of the regional municipality of Grand Falls. Vote yes for David Raines for mayor.
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6: Here's a look at your latest Environment Canada forecast. Partly cloudy skies overnight, lows down to +2, down to -3 in low-lying areas. Saturday brings a mix of sun and cloud, chance of showers in the afternoon tomorrow, highs near 13. Rain in the forecast on Sunday with a high at 13 degrees.
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0: 93.5 The Wave with AHA. It's Andy, and that's it for me on this Friday. I will talk to you Sunday morning at 11 after American Top 40 of the 70s, hosted by the late, great Casey Kasem. Sunday morning from 8 until 11, Casey will count down the top 40 songs from this week 50 years ago, back in 1976. Tomorrow morning from 8 until noon, Casey will count down the top 40 songs from this week back in 1983, and he'll also have some long-distance dedications to pass along. Coming up in about 2, a song from 82 from Modern English.
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1: 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You deserve follow through. That means tracking progress, setting clear timelines, and reporting back on what's been done. No more ideas disappearing after meetings. I'm David Raines, and I'm committing to ensuring that when we commit to something, we deliver on it. 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That's why I'm asking for your support to vote for leadership that finishes what it starts. Vote for David Raines as mayor of the regional municipality of Grand Falls, and let's turn talk into action and accountability.
2: Paid for by the official agent for David Raines.
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1: Rising costs are being felt everywhere. 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But that also means being creative, finding smarter, more efficient ways to deliver services without placing unnecessary burden on taxpayers. Fiscal responsibility has to remain at the center of every decision with solutions that are both effective and sustainable. On May 11th, residents will have their say in the municipal election and the direction of the regional municipality of Grand Falls. Vote yes for David Raines for mayor.
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